0: I just get it done. Get on your finger and don't play.
1: You know, I think that this particular film will add to what has been done and give you an idea of what the future's about.
0: But it's bigger than I thought it was.
1: Kind of let the people see what real music is about again. But my man thing, I'm not afraid of technology. I see technology as a binder trying to catch up with me. I want to get something that can probably catch James Brown.
0: One, make it live.
1: I quit doing the split because it can never capture it. But when it start with it can capture, I start doing the split. I do it in midair now because it can't catch me when I go down. So I get up, you know. By the way, I'm the man who took the wet out of sweat.

0: James Brown's the man. Gets down.
1: I feel good.
2: Okay, that's
3: it. I've got ants in my pants and I need to dance.
1: I feel good.
0: Like I knew that I would. So good.
3: So right.
0: Yes, I do.
3: Bow, bow, bow, bow.
4: The House of Blues proudly present the James Brown Show. Standing in the spotlight, a group of young men that's given the world some of his greatest soul classics. So if you will, put your hands together. And let's welcome the soul

0: did say the bittersweet. Give it up.
1: Yeah.
0: The soul for the sassy. Give it on up. Thank you. And now, let me tell you this.

Mujibanita, Sinarita, Sarah, Heather, Jenna, the dancing star, Popcorn, Hitman.

The House of Blues brought you this. Georgia, oh, Georgia. Well, no peace I find, just an old sweet song keep Georgia on my mind. I love you, Georgia.

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And every voice would have a new song to sing.

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And every voice would be a voice to be heard. Take my word and pretend that each day that I care. My world is such a beautiful place where we will meet and seek such wonderful dreams. My world would have a smile on his face like the man in the moon. Friend, that'd be happiness that no one could end. 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

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Kelly, take a bow. 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Amy, take a bow. Miss Martha Hyde, take a bow. My harmonica, please. You know, let's just say you're the first to see this. Candace, come on out, pretty lady. Candace, come on out. Uh-huh.

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Miss Candace Harris. 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Give her a big... Let me hear something. Let me hear something. 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

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But Mozart, Schubert, Beethoven, Bach, Strauss, Mary Alonzo, everybody. But you know what? We got a new one. 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

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And you gave them to me. It wasn't my fault. You did it. I mean, I could say payback.

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He was not a preacher. I'm not a preacher. I may be a teacher. But I'm not a preacher. But look here. Bobby didn't cuss. He didn't make

0: Now, Danny, can I get up and do my thing?
1: Yes.
0: Can I get up and do my thing?
1: Yes.
0: Can I get up and do my thing?
1: Yes.
0: I want to get into it.
1: Yes.
0: I want to get into it.
1: Yes.
0: Like a what? Like a what? Like a sex machine.
1: Woo!

And we would say, look here, wait a minute. We said, get up. My man got it together. When we said, get up, what do we mean? When we said, get up, what do we mean? When we said, get up, what do we mean? When we said, get up, what do we mean? What do you think?

0: James Brown, the godfather of soul. Thank you. James Brown. James Brown.
1: James Brown.
0: James Brown. James Brown.
1: James Brown.
0: James Brown.
1: James Brown.
0: James Brown.
1: James Brown.
0: James Brown.
1: James Brown.
0: James Brown.
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3: 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Welcome, the son of the soil, Jimmy Dugan!

This was written by the Vaseline's. Well, it's a rendition of an old Christian song, I think. Or we do it the Vaseline's.